tell you, but you're here because you know something. What you know, you can't explain. But you feel it. You felt it for your entire life. There's something wrong. You don't know what it is, but it's there. Like a splinter in the tide, driving dryad. It is this feeling that has brought you to me. Do you know what I'm talking about?

There's something wrong. We don't know what it is. But it's there. Like a splinter in your mind. Driving triad. Is this fetus disrupted? Do you know what I'm talking about? Do you want to know what it is?

The bad times in life is like a telephone. You never know when it's a go ring. But when it ring, just pick it up and receive. When you finish, put down the receiver and carry on. 'Cause the sun will always shine.

blow my whistle, baby. Man, are you crazy? You must be out of your mind.